brush my two, brush my three, brush my four, brush my five, brush my six, brush my seven, brush my eight.

the Road to Issawarra. Gnawa music from the Fada Trio and the Swami Million. I got the blues from the LP Road to Issawarra 2016. En daarvoor Matar Mohamed en zijn LP Oriental Bouzouki Music. We blijven in Marokko met Gnawa music from the Gnawa Electric LP Rabi Haroun and Vibi Cool Jomali Gnawa from Marokko.

puppy. Oh Lord, this is more than cruelty. Although they're trying their best, you know they're making a mess with the Russian satellite. They should be all sent to prison for the dog that they poisoned in the Russian satellite.

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1: Come to my shit down. Oh yeah, yeah, yeah. From the north to the east.

0: Bush.
1: Experience teaches wisdom and knowledge is power. Now right now is his back to be his hour. Right now some sound guy we are going to devour. Run away!

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1: En namaste is de water gegaan bij Radio Centraal voor de zoveelste keer. Tussen 3 en 4 op zondag om de 2 weken. Namaste 106.7 Radio Centraal. Vandaag een beetje Keltisch-Ierse muziek.
0: Our fingertops was frozen off, and likewise our toenails. As we crawled on the deck, me boys, looking out for the Greenland whale, looking out for the Greenland whale. And when we came to Ymez, where the mountains flowed with snow, we tacked about all in the north till we heard a whale fish blow. And when we catch this whale, brave boys, it's homeward we will steer. We'll make the valleys ring, me boys, a drinking of strong beer. Oh, we'll make them lofty alehouses in London town to roar. And when our Monday is all gone to Greenland, go for more, brave boys.
1: We gaan net over naar de Botty Band.

Oh, I am a young fellow that's easy and bold. In Castletown Connors I'm very well known. In Newcastle West I spent many

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Agus fog a mean shoot and marathoshe.

to reap and to sow, but me heart been so weary to drop it so low. I set out on high speculation. On paper and parchment they taught me to write, in Euclid and grammar they opened me eyes, and in multiplication

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I'm

0: En we horen nog een mooi liedje van Mick Maloney samen met Eugene O'Donnell.
1: Some says I'm foolish and more says I'm wise, but being fond of the women I think it no crime. For the son of King David had 1,000 wives and his wisdom was highly recorded.

I did it because I was looking for a project. And it was either take over the world or learn French. So I took over the

There was this guy who was a regular guy who lived a regular life. Got up 7:30 every morning, had the same breakfast, kissed the same wife goodbye every morning, went to the same office, came home. This he did Monday through Friday. On Saturdays, he played with the children, did handiwork around the house. Sundays, he took the family out in the station wagon to the suburbs. And there they looked at the houses and the trees, the billboards, the gasoline stations and the railroad crossings. And his life might have gone on like this forever. Except one night, something strange happened to him. You see, he went to bed at 10:30, and some of his friends stayed up later. And one of them, closing up a place that closed at 2 in the morning, decided to call this regular liver and said, "What time is it?" on the telephone. Well, he woke up and he said, "Who's this? Who's this? It's 2 o'clock in the morning. It's no time to call. Bye." But the practical joker called every night, 2 o'clock in the morning. He did this for 2 weeks. Friend cajoled, said, "Who is it? Stop." Finally, after 2 weeks, the practical joker lost interest in the joke and did stop. Then came 2 o'clock, and the phone didn't ring. So he woke up. Why isn't the phone ringing? And he discovered that the only way that he could go back to sleep was to say, "What time is it?" Look at his watch and say 2 o'clock. Then he could sleep. He did this a couple of nights until he began to think, "It's 2 o'clock where I am. What time is it in New York? Or in Hollywood? Or in London? Or in Hong Kong? In Cairo?" He didn't know. So the next day he went out and he bought himself some clocks. He got clocks from all over, and he put them all over the walls, and the time was there. He knew what time it was everywhere that counted. And this made him feel comfortable. He became so interested in time that he got little egg timers and gave them away as presents. He read about time in books, sidereal time. Time way out in the universe. He knew what time it was on Arcturus and the Pleiades and the Milky Way. One night, though, at 2 o'clock in the morning, the light wouldn't go on. The fuse had blown. But suddenly he realized he knew what time it was without even looking. Not only in the important cities of this world, but in the entire universe. And naturally, he began to brag a little the next day. He told people, "I know what time it is." And they tested him. And he did know. The administration had changed at this particular time, and they wanted to save money. So they got rid of all their astronomers, all their telescopes, their weights and measures, and they put this man in Washington in a little room where he sits to this day, simply saying, "Beep. The time now is..."

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0: We want to say this evening that we'd love to dedicate this whole program to our good wife and our two little sons,
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0: 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Thank the Lord. We're going to try to sing for you now. Talk about Jesus. 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
1: This is Peter. 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When you look at it through the eyes of the future, fear overtakes you. Then the mother comes. She doesn't judge. 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

sessions for young and old. Never interfere in a boy and girl fight. Beware of whores who say they don't want money. The hell they don't. What they mean is they want more money, much more. If you're doing business with a religious son of a bitch, get it in writing.

words of advice for young people. If, after having been exposed to someone's presence, you feel as if you'd lost a quart of plasma, avoid that presence. You need it like you need pernicious anemia. Don't like to hear the word vampire around here. Trying to improve our public image.

that if the place blows up, they'll be the first to tell. 'Cause the boys that got downtown are working hard and doing swell. And if anybody gets the news before it hits the street, they say that no one blabs it faster. Their coverage

rinse and mops and every other household item. 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And it's the same across the nation, black and white.

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That's why I tell you things so you'll be the most. 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I mean the prevention of an

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noise was really not born before the 19th century, with the advent of machinery. Today, noise reigns supreme over human sensibility. For several centuries, life went on silently or mutedly. The loudest noises were neither intense, nor prolonged, nor varied. In fact, nature is normally silent, except for storms, hurricanes, avalanches, cascades, and some exceptional telluric movements.

First of all, musical art looked for the soft and limpid purity of sound. Then it amalgamated different sounds, intent upon caressing the ear